Franklin 2033, MB12, District U20. For a 30-year-old female that fell at Costco, 2680 Reynolds Ranch, Crescent Harney. Patient is inside Costco near the bakery department wearing all black. Staff will direct you.

0: 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Cross streets are between Crestwood Circle and Sandalwood Court.
1: Copy, Lakeview West. Oh, check on that. XJ1743 West Benjamin Hall, cross of Harrisburg. I'll be advised, white female, 12, last name white karate, clothing, showed up to call location saying she needs to get the gym stars. Her confused state, mom dropped her off. So, we'll be in Rotterdam. There is 73104. 43, copy call history, 660, 660. 3743, I copy.

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1: 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He's on, but.
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1: This is a
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1: He's going to be at the Wendy's across the street. He's going to be wearing a white shirt, black shorts. Hispanic male doll, approximately 6 foot.
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0: Special Hugs Lake Beauty, 37436 copy. 912 with Machete, Red Raw, 730 West Hammer, also Lower Sack. Time delay about 10 to 15 minutes ago. Puppy last saw 20s to 30s with lower chin beard, last seen wearing durag, black shirt, black pants, carrying black backpack, holding a large machete with a inside a black sheath with red handle, last seen walking eastbound. Any additional one?
1: What's changed?
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We want to see a black BMW versus the silver Honda SUV. The Honda is blocking who believes the subject's foot bell due to an abandoned minivan left blocking with no occupants.

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0: Frenchy 4 West, I'm at 13A Downey and northbound I-5. Your peer received a 914 from Mother Kimberly advising that she's going to 13A by the Weston Ranch train tracks in Unit Channel 1.
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touch across what was 10th to 11th person I heard 5 ago at Barnes & Noble's Lake View East, 4950 Pacific Avenue. Just three black male teenagers have a chain off of the victim's neck unsuccessfully. Last thing exiting the mall near Lenscrafters. Any of that, tell one?

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1: 341.
0: Here, 41, we were able to get the vehicle out of the road. Can you put our tow back on top, please?

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1: Ten-4. 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

0: Okay, that's not it.
1: Okay, you can clear a current as a GOATL. The UFO is 97 on the 42 at the PD. And then you can confirm the RV's name.
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0: Here, 49.
1: We'll be at the 245 after dispo. Three seven 43. Go ahead and show me Ralph. 688.
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0: Control on into 13.
1: Kim?
0: This alarm was set off by the cleaning crew. We reset the alarm. It should be all good. We're AOR. 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
0: 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Thanks, Bill 13.
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Cross streets are between SL Dorado Street and South Hunter Street.

0: 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Do you have anything further? There was no answer at the door.
1: Truck 4, Sam, I can try and call them back.

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1: Observation says she's under the bridge by the railroad tracks. Hi, did you call 911 before? Hi, did you call 911? This is the fire department.
2: Yeah.
1: From Shelley Court? Okay, can you not hear me?
2: I can't.
1: Did you call 911 from Shelley Court? Are you there? Ma'am, can you hear me? Hi, can you hear me? Hello? Can someone join on my call and see if it's... Okay. Hi, can you hear me? Hello?
0: Control and truck 2, your call taking on channel 1.
1: 10-4, I copy, thank you.

0: by the patient saying that she's outside. 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

0: 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At 2428, Warlow Lane. Cross streets are between Progress Way and Wu Lane.
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Captain 2, and Medic 16, District 621 C Charles, for a female that was bit by a dog. She'd be wearing a gray t-shirt and turquoise shorts, black female. The animal was last seen westbound Church towards Lincoln, unknown where it's at now. Church in Harrison.

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0: Top 2. Respond to abdominal pain. 622A, at 443 East Sonora Street. Cross streets are between S. Sutter Street and South California Street.
1: Yeah, the R is 16660. 16660.
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1: 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Give me temporary plate, Robert 111, Victor 0. We'll get the Chevron on Wilson and Fremont.
0: Chevron on Wilson and Fremont. Can you repeat the plate?
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0: George 33, the plate's coming back, parking on a path.

Yeah. One play, Utah play, Henry, 8-8, 0, John George.

George32 definitely comes back clear current on a 2025 Chevy Trailblazer out of Salt Lake City.

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Engine 6. Respond to ALOC. 505E. At 2429 Delaware Avenue, number 36. Cross streets are between Country Club Boulevard and Elmwood Avenue.

0: That frequency by clear expired 11-10-25. This is 12 Ford. Just talked in.
1: CR on that.
0: The Rita Rania Anderson.

Ignore the 911 possible, follow it to 1613 East Alpine. Leave the occupant of a red Toyota RAV, Edward David 70 Robert 04922, aim at channel 1. Officer, so you can clear me RTF and show me in route to Leicester. Unit Gazelle.

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1: 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We'll handle photos ourselves. Thank you.
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At 638, Tailwind Drive. Cross streets are between Diamondback Drive and Canyonway.

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Respond to sick person. LVN 17. At 858 South Rose Street. Cross streets are between St. Clair Drive and West Vine Street.

12-9, belong to AOC, 504A, at a 3830 Alvarado Avenue, number 225. Cross streets are between Fulton Street and East Banwar Street.

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1: Zero-51, Valley of South 15 at Walmart, 1189 East March. Male, late 30s, last seen wearing dark blue shirt and green pants, calling 415 inside the store.

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Cross streets are between Lockwood Avenue and Horton Avenue.

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At 2575, Country Club Boulevard. Cross streets are between Plymouth Road and Wright Avenue.

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0: 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At 913 West 8th Street. Cross streets are between S. Stockton Street and South Yosemite Street.
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Engine left. Respond to Hazmat incident still alarm. 226E. At 8242, to lose way. Cross streets are between Bordeaux Avenue and Pyrenees Avenue.

0: And you're out.
1: 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Thirty-five. 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

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At 1029, North Hunter Street, No. 5. Cross streets are between the Acacia Street and East Magnolia Street.

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Let's go to 3781, dispatch clear, 1853. 1953.

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At 800 via Cattleman Lane. Cross streets are between S. Cherokee Lane and 99. On West Cattleman.

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Respond to difficulty breathing. 744B. At 1971, Lakewood Place. Cross streets are between Tricia Way and South P Street. Squad 9. Respond to Troche. 504A. At 3814, North California Street, number 5. Cross streets are between the Fulton Street and End.

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1: K-Town Korean Barbecue 5420 Pacific cross of your pits. 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Appear to be 11550 on fentanyl, has needles around him. 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

0: We'll take one more unit. Over.
1: Echo 1 to assist you with 10 westbound 4 in Santa Fe.

two cars, the 990 via SO for 417 with a gun, 444 South Delmore Ave. 1 hour. Black shirt, dark green or gray. Brown shoes, 417 to black semi-automatic handgun at the 647s in the area. Blend a white Toyota hatchback, 5 King Henry Lincoln 102. Nothing southbound going towards corner. Oh, that's A13 to Special Clear 2030.

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0: 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Patient from room 11A, Louis Jerome. Asian male 72, last room in black shirt, blue pants, clothing 415, throwing items.
1: 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Cross streets are between W. Washington Street and West Sonora Street.

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0: 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We heard 12-15, 957, nothing else heard of same. Reference call is 3826826, dispatch clear 2051.
1: Safety, reference, sir.
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1: Awesome.
0: Yeah, 65, 906.
1: No, 7.
0: 10-1.

0: 051-053. He called to advise that he heard fire sniper sevens and one bullet hit on his window. I saw a white male adult last night wearing a white shirt firing 957s at someone. Suspect possibly lives in a old car or RV that is parked on Jamestown. B757, copy call 3826826.
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0: 3-0-53. The second RP is Zeus. He is 4-5-4-5 Canfield. Looking over to you guys.
1: Go with him.
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0: किसी
1: Okay,
0: then I heard that we're going to be contacting a vehicle that may be involved. It's going to be on the north curb line of Jamestown, facing westbound towards El Dorado.
1: All cars 900 for 15397. Yeah. 35 in the unit just so 911-35 San Juan Carly Drive. The serial is listening in for further. The customer was 911 on the leg. Just so.
2: Engine 9 and Battalion Chief 2, respond to shooting, stabbing, 506B, at 3571, Carly Drive. Cross streets are between Fontanella Way and Gloria Drive.
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1: For.
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0: 35 Copy last. We'll be around code 3. I don't know. We're all over. Copy that.
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0: G8 10 987 channel 1.
1: 10-1. JP3. Go ahead. Renfro, there was another RP that called and advised you were in the wrong. 926 advised the casing will be in front of Shelley Court on Jamestown near in Orange Court. Far the 957 got into an RV and fled a non-direction of travel. Your right calf and left ankle.
2: He's led us to his vehicle, so we're still gonna make sure this is not involved.

0: continue with the shield. Swing by, please.
1: Confirming the unit with the shield.
0: Paper. 9-3, we got on scene.

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1: Nine Mike 22 Sage.
2: Nine Mike 22 copies. Sage.

0: 45.
1: It was driving like that, since I was suspecting
0: him first. Yeah, we're not going to tell. I want him to move to traffic. It was a drive-by shooting, and he does not have any suspect.

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1: Can you repeat the traffic if that was for Battalion 2?
0: Battalion 2, Engine 9, you can be AOR.

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0: Hey, get over to 1235 East Alpine, Ziggy Smoke Shop. It's going to be there. And then we're still confirming if that's a county location or not.
1: 23, copy on that.
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1: East Smoke Shop is a SO address.
0: Copy. It's possibly happened in the parking lot of Ziggy's. If you notify SO, I have 23 going over there to try to confirm.

0: 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You call the subject wearing a hooded sweatshirt and gray jeans, white shoes. He's holding what looked like to be a pistol. The RP is not exactly sure. I'm running eastbound on Weber towards San Joaquin. Any unit, channel 1. 43843.
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23. 23. So I'm ECLA showcasing in the parking lot here, and the employees here are saying they haven't heard any 957s.

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1: Well, it was code for it.
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1: Got it. Just for info, the second RP did walk over to 126 East Jamestown to 940, then couldn't locate you, so he went back to his apartment. 4545, Kimball.
0: Copy, thank you. 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

0: 3743.
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1: You can do that, don't you? 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Once that's done over there at the scene, can they come to 4545 Kent Field, apartment 71, to take photographs over here, please? Thank you. Clear to you.
2: Thank you.
1: Alright, 20. 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
1: 10-4.
2: Can you have a sound 43? 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
1: 43, copy.
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1: 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That is 6940 Pacific Avenue, number 58A. Cross streets are between Lincoln Center and West Lincoln Road.

0: 32. That was a 965 at 8th and Peralta.
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1: 3-35-925.
0: Westbound Highway 4, off ramp and Eldo, it's going to be on 20742 William 1.
1: That flight comes back clear. All hands, Southwest, 6:40 Pacific, room 58 by 8 a.m.

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1: Squad 9. Respond to difficulty breathing. 602C. At a 347 Eplore Street, number 48. Cross streets are between N. San Joaquin Street and North Sutter Street.

Seamus Glenn, I'm medic carrying the 6650 Charles, Quantico 371 Yale, female difficulty breathing. Claremont Manor, 3470 East 4, room 48.

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LDI 18. At 219 Forest Avenue. Cross streets are between M Church Street and North Pleasant Avenue.

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1: 44.
0: Mr. Phil, prior for 910, 12 East Cleveland, 6 North. You ring your bell. Approximately 2 minutes ago, the RP saw two subjects walking up the driveway towards the garage. Sweatshirt, a black hooded sweatshirt. The RP does not see a vehicle outside, does not hear anyone. Repeating friends in 2031 district.
2: Okay.
0: RP's requesting flyers for an umbrella hanging on wires in the backyard. 219 Forest, across the Church of Pleasant.

en route to Cleveland. 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
1: 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Route 34, just for info, you have his name is Wayne Lurie. Still outside with a flashlight. Objects.

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0: West 9, 12, 21, 76, Corral Way. Red's west through the window. If he's driving next to her vehicle, can you mention the one?
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0: 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Can you fire me and show me 97, the 940 call off MLK and Airport?
1: 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I'm a 940 fire for 415 MLK and Airport.
0: I'm ETL on you for 415. Do you have anything further?
1: Hey, medic, tell me they're staging orders.
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0: The unit's en route to Parkway. The subject is leaving. He's currently walking south towards 8.

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0: 22 for further. The RP seller, Teresa Hernandez. And a female, 28, burgundy shirt, black pants. Two for the RP son-in-law, Nicholas Bullard, white male, 28. Wearing a black shirt, gray sweater, gray pants.
1: One big turn to a copy. The fire is clearing. Subject to alert and conscious. Complaint of pain is illness. Unknown.

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1: Okay.
0: Duncan Greensboro, 7 Fall Ocean Shores, 169.
1: Duncan Greensboro. It comes back clear, expired 124-26 on an O2 Acura. There's a Penny Master out of Stockton.
0: Before we go on, Sam. Control 120-31,
1: Taylor. 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

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At 531 South Silver Street. Call 87 between E Main Street and East Scotts Avenue.

Truck 4, respond command down. 403E, at 4555, North Pershing Avenue, number 30. Cross streets are...

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3: 19-year-old male, Super Bowl episode, 4555 North Pershing, across the Rosemary and Monaco. He'll be in the parking lot wearing a black and white hoodie. RP will be at Kim Swash.

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0: 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All right, we can take that traffic accident at Pacific and Park.
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1: Repeating for Informal Medic 28, District 4 to Edward PD. 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

0: 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So, can you show us out with one in front of 1702 Venetian? And can you memo in license plate for me 9 yellow Tom Lincoln 850?
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0: 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At 1674, South Union Street. Number 3. Cross streets on between E2nd Street and Folsom Street.
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4: 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Galt 1A. At 824, South Lincoln Way. Cross streets are between Chabola Avenue and Melody Lane.

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0: 9, because they're going east one. Like 22 District 7048 Adam. 9, 1674 South Union across the second Folsom number 3.
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1: 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Echo 4.
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0: To show you route to 911 at Burger King, 619 West MLK. Be advised, someone was 911, we're still getting further.
1: 44 miles. Better at Pompeia.
0: Units recovering. Two?
1: Yeah, 245. Looks like there's somebody down there, whatever.
0: 100.
1: Okay. Yeah, 245. First, if there's somebody down at the rear of the Burger King.
0: Okay.
3: One Burger King. Fire for the 911.
1: Fire is way wrong.
0: That's en route to the 911. The airport does not see a suspect at all. Air 1957. Please see the victim 953. Further on the 911, the suspect is looking at a black pickup truck on a plate that's on MLK towards the freeway. Car Center, channel 1 for 619 West MLK at the Burger King.
1: Channel 1, please.
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0: At the PD.
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1: Engine 1 and Battalion Chief 1. Respond to shooting, stabbing. 621E. At a 619 W Martin Luther King Boulevard. Cross streets are between S. Harrison Street and Interstate 5 off of MLK.
2: Black Chevy Silverado. Driver's going to be a Hispanic male in his 40s.
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0: No Black, 90 Chevy.
1: He drove off southbound through the parking lot of 13 and then westbound towards the freeway.

0: Squad 9, respond to a known medical. 602C, at 726, North San Joaquin Street. Cross streets are between E Park Street and East Flora Street.
1: One 44 Council 9, Union Sam David, 460. 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Thank you.

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0: You show myself, the engine, the ambulance, something.
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0: 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LDL 22, at a 2S Cherokee Lane. Cross streets are between Pine Street and East Oak Street.
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0: 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At 2842. Country Club Boulevard. Cross streets are between Delano Avenue and Gardena Avenue.
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0: 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It's a commercial fire alarm.
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3: 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We're going to be transporting the victim to County Hospital. Officer Bowser will be riding.
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Or 20, that'd be on a suspect vehicle. It's going to be a black, probably extended cab, older model pickup truck with a bed cover. Last seen going, more than likely southbound on I-5.

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1: Burger King employees are advising that the footage will be available within 15 minutes. Monitor 440, do you have a hold yet? Monitor 44, what's the DR?
0: DR 16688, 16688.

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0: 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Did you want us to call or did you want me to come up to your screen?
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At 500 East Main Street. Cross streets are between S. American Street and South Stanislaus Street.

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Respond to ALOC. 842. At 4607, South Airport Way. Cross streets are between Arch Airport Road and South Wisdom Court.

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0: Houston Central Car, Super West, 912-634 Universal Drive. Therapy's advising he saw two white males, the thermal, long sleeve, gray shorts, and an unknown race female, pink sundress. Therapy advised the ex is currently trying to 459R into the call location of the backyard. The male subject is in the backyard and the ex is the lookout. And you get channel 1.
1: Phone number 68 is voicemail. 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
1: 72, can the RP confirm if anybody's home? And can we try a call into the house?

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1: Two, we could have reached high five in 8 miles. 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
1: Great, 6 Angel Love, you can cancel.

It's en route to Universal Drive. The RP advised the ex keeps turning her phone light on and off towards the street. 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

0: 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Cross streets are between Margaret Avenue and Marine Avenue.
1: 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Right, Toyota Corolla.

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0: 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Tower 72 for the zero, the X jumped over the fence.
1: Let me just copy. 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
1: Okay.

0: 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Do you have any numbers for 1646?
1: Probably 9 King Charles Nora,
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1: 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Go ahead and give it a call.
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Respond to fire alarms go. 602H. At 500, East Main Street. Cross streets are between S. American Street and South Stanislaus Street.

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At 3110. East Tower Lane. Cross streets are between Pavilion PC and Holland Road.

0: When I was 64?
1: 64.
0: The male half on the line who stated that an officer came to the door and told him wrong house and he walked back inside.
1: 64, copy. Can we tell that male half to come back outside? It looks like the ex half provided the wrong address. The correct one's going to be 334.
0: He just hung up on me. I'll call him back.

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1: Fort Davis.
0: Well, he hung up on me. I'm calling him back, and he's not answering.
1: 64 copy. We had eyes on him for a second. He was 907.

0: 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LVT 17. At 602, Wimbledon Drive, number 81. Cross streets are between S. Hutton Street and Scarborough Drive.
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0: Do you have a mic?
1: Okay.

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1: Victor 2.
0: CMM on template, Edward Charles 91068. 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

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Respond to difficulty breathing. 602F. 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Number 306. Cross streets are between E. Weber Avenue and Channel Street.

0: Recently. Okay. I-17, can you show me route and set, please?
1: Okay.
0: I-13, Centralic.
1: Okay.

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LDO 16. That is 950 S. Claremont Avenue, number 16B. Cross streets are between Windsor Drive and York Street.

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0: We thought we made patient contact with a bystander outside looking for help. We're going to enter into the apartment complex and try to find the actual patient now.
1: Temper, do you need fire?
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1: Outside the apartment complex front door. It's locked with a key card scanner.
0: Thank you.

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1: Medic 25.
0: We followed the instructions on the call notes. 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

0: Medic 25, we still have the patient on the line. 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
1: Medic 25,

0: 6, 25-year patients, an 82-year-old female unable to get to the door, stating there are instructions on the door.
1: 925 copies. The instructions are for a call box. We've called the number, and it just goes straight to a voicemail for her, so it seems like she has to pick up the phone on her end to open the door.

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1: 325, Scott. 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

0: Control 1-25, we just got the door unlocked. 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Thank you.
1: 10-4, just for information, the initial caller was a 32-year-old male who gave the same location.
0: Understood. Copy.

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1: 10-4.
0: His location is going to be on California Inches, most often.
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1: 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Yeah, building it.
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1: I was just checking with the call taker. 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

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Cross streets are between Hollywood Drive and Arden Lane.

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Respond to stroke. 626D and 2420 East 4th Street. Cross streets are between Sharon Avenue and 3rd Slide Avenue.

Repeating Franklin 11, District 22060, David. Reports of a fence on fire near Valverde Park, 8700 Cherbourg, between Hollywood and Arden. This is possibly on the east side of the park, closer to Fox Creek Drive.

Repeating question 12, Medic 33, District 62060, David, 90-year-old female, stroke symptoms, 2420 East Worth between Sharon and Searchlight.

0: 1 Baker 62 and 1 Edward 64.
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0: That's a 4 and 5 C at 711 3202 West Hammer. And a male on the line gave the location and then advised he was helping someone and started yelling in the background. Engine 12-10-4, we still have an open line. It looks like a landline.

0: 420. What's the report number?
1: 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The address is going to be 8702 Fox Creek. 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
0: That'd be nice.

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Respond to difficulty breathing. 621C. And at 545W Sonora Street. Cross streets are between S. Lincoln Street and South Harrison Street. Engine 2031. Respond to ALOC. LDI 19. And at 900 N Church Street. Number 28A. Cross streets are between Eureka Avenue and West Turner Road.

0: Dispatch all units, Seaport Heath, the 903A, Wellcheck, Lincoln, and Hazleton. See a white female on the knee wearing a hospital gown in the middle of the roadway. Any unit, turn one.
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At 635, Cambridge Drive. Cross streets are between Colebrook Way and Hillsborough Way.

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1 Baker 46. F 2617 Warren Avenue. It's going to be in silo location RPs in the 415 with boyfriend Anthony Davis, black male 57. Wearing a black shirt, blue jeans. He's possibly 11550 on meth. Arrived in a blue 06 Hyundai Tucson. Then RP with a belt.

Number 42 and 1 Baker 46, BX Half is calling to cancel, stating that the male half left. Is her units will make contact with her due to the 243.

0: 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I've got 1-10 on Bristol.
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0: Subject's alleging no crime, penalty 43.
1: 46, say that again.
0: Subject's alleging no crime, no 243 occurred.
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0: parked about 2 9-12s on the roof of 1712 Macaw Court. One possibly armed with a shotgun in a unit, channel 1. Sam 30 to copy the call, caller street 81.
1: Well, Sam 30, I copy.

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2: Super 4, do you take 48, John?
1: 10-4. The RP is watching this via live video, stating two males wearing black hooded sweatshirt, black pants, on the roof. One subject was seen holding what looks like a long pole with a reflector, possibly a shotgun. I think she's home with her mom, who's asleep.

for the units coming off the 912 RP, possibly 5150. 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

0: Sam 30 miles off of 72, we'll be in route, 12 code 40.
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0: Sam 30 miles off and Sam 73.

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I ran priors for the last 2 years, and there's several priors from the same RP for the same 1212 patient.

The Edison Alpha 1712 Macaw Court, RP continues to ramble. Confirmed she is a mental health patient and she disconnected after stating that she was going to go hide.

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Cross streets are between Ivy Rose Way and Sweet Lilac Way.

1014 Medic 5 District, 147A Adam, 57-year-old female. 10802 Dutch Tulip Drive with a cross of Ivy Roseway.

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1: Thank you. You just want to put on the can break down the scene. 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
2: 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Cross streets are between S. Stockton Street and South Arkansas Street.

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Respond to sick person. 290. At a 3110 Bunker Heights Road, number 118B. 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

Plot 9. Bifong Du Phuol, 522E, at 1615, North San Joaquin Street. Cross streets are between E. Harding Way and East Walnut Street.

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1: 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Affirmative, you are canceled. The call downgraded. It's just transport. Go 2.
0: 7-10-4. Can you show us AOR?

Hotel Car Seaport. Copy a 10851 report not yet taken. A vehicle taken from Church and Hazleton. The night will be a white 1996 Toyota Avalon, plate 3, Sam Henry 793. Reference call 105, dispatch clear 608.

Engine 7, respond to fall, 229B, at a 3473W Hammer Lane, number 141. Cross streets are between Interstate 5 off-ramp Hammer and Mariners Drive.

and District 229 voice. I'm seeing they feel like it's only going to be a code 2 lift assist at budget in 3473 West Hammer, room 141.

engine 2034, respond to fire alarm still, LBG 13, at a 1290 Lilac Street. Cross streets are between Inglewood Drive and West Academy Street.

Brenton 2034 District, G. George 13. 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At Woodbridge Elementary. Engine 2034, it's a general fire alarm. Valley Conference, the call, they're unable to get a zone. We got 1290 LILAC.

0: 23-4 is on scene. Maintenance is working on the system. Cross line, they're putting in test now. Where they are.
1: Who's Mary Lane?
2: 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We advised the ambulance already that was taken off, I think.
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At a 3318 Brookside Road, number 222. Cross streets are between Glen Eagles Drive and West March Lane.

PD Grange and Shawman, 482-670, Charles, Tucson Code 3. The call is in front of him, Downingston, the corner by Walgreens, the WA in the 50s. Could be covered in a blanket with a Sharpie cut card next to him, Mariposa and Farmington.

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I might just make the show to Adam. Off duty officer on scene for possibly an assault. Somebody's bleeding from their face. California Magnolia.

Engine 12. Respond to fire alarm still. 830A. At 3741. 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

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Kinross Way. Cross streets are between Highmore Avenue and Dundee Way.

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Respond to fall. LBV 20. At 2923, Little Flash Parkway, number 1217. Cross streets are between Lee Barron Boulevard and North State Route 99 WFR Road.

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Engine 2, respond to chest pain. 621C, at 545 W Sonora Street. Cross streets are between S. Lincoln Street and South Harrison Street.

engines here being canceled. You're canceled as well.

Repeating French 11 is 226 H. Henry. This is the last in the Honda dealership. Cameron Marine. A patient signed the Honda Civic. Passenger 6.

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1: Bakersfield
0: 901B, Valley Oaks South, at the Stockton Honda 2002 Eastheimer Lane. It's going to be facing westbound in the eastbound lane, a red older Honda occupied by a male driver and possibly his daughter. 901 into a tree along the sidewalk. Unknown injury. Last unit.
2: So, 1 minute 10, it's going to be one vehicle, minor damage, all parties are denying medical, but we are going to need law for traffic control. Be advised that it's going to be on camera just outside of an Acura dealership.

0: 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Fire to continue.
1: And that's a negative. Fire can stand down. We just need law here for traffic.
0: Copy engine 11, copy your gentleman.

0: 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Respond to assault. LDL 19W. At 24, South Sacramento Street. Cross streets are between Pine Street and West Oak Street.
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0: 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Cross streets are between Maribel Lane and Sweet Pea Lane.
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1: Just for info, fire is 987. We're advising you're going to be in front of the Acura Hammer and Lorraine. 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

Talk 2051. 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LVP 19W. At 1344, South School Street, number 2. Cross streets are between Tamarack Drive and West Catalan Lane.

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1: That's any good.
0: Control 1, Medic 10, can we confirm that PD is responding and ETA is flexible?
1: Oh, ETA, we did advise them.
0: Medic 10, copy.

0: 358.
1: Command, there's cyber blocking, please.
0: Go for
1: it. And can you? 911 plate 2, Victor Union Henry 388.
0: Over. To Baker 58, it comes back clear and expired as of 3/18/21 to a 91 Honda. Has a release out of Stockton.

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Okay. 35715 for 2 Baker 58 at 2002 East Hammer Lane. Okay.

Engine 12. 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At 2316. 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Cross streets are between Annie Street and North F Street.

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0: Seven medic 3, this is 2 ES burn. His 20s wearing a gray sweater, black pants. He has call holding. He's going to be in front of GameStop, sitting 9-10 lower sat across the hammer.

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0: 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They got up and walked away. 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
1: 238 East Churchill.

special car, standby, a copy of 1051 report not yet taken. Vehicle taken from Bear Creek West, 3533 Desert Drive. Will be a red Chevy truck lifted, license plate 56483 Union 1. Was taken around 22:30 hours. 157 Dispatch Clear 825.

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1: 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Your DR is going to be 16702. 16702.

0: Akers is female, Marino 6, Sam, David Frank, 541.
1: Over. Two Akers 66 comes back clear and current to a 2011 Toyota out of the RS address. Correction out of the qualification.

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0: Repeat, minor west of El Dorado. 31699 Edward 2. I got a 939 for a 3/4 ton pickup and DR for the same.
1: MI-14, your DR is 16704. 16704.

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for? 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
1: Mike 4.
0: Mike 4. Can you show myself on Mike 5 and 902 at MLK Plaza?
1: That's 10-4.
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At 1610, West Cattleman Lane, number D. Cross streets are between Effham Lane and Lakeshore Drive.

0: 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Respond to difficulty breathing. LDL 19W. At 7S School Street. Cross streets are between W Pine Street and West Oak Street.
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0: 2 Baker 66 prior and 2 Baker 62 to fill a 415F Lakeview West 5758 Fresh Creek Drive across of Grizzly Hollow. RP's kid's mother, Destiny Hodges, a black female 34 wearing a black jacket, black leggings, isn't letting him leave in their shared vehicle.

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Respond to hazmat incident still alarm. 308B. At 2500, Garrett Circle. Cross streets are between Gilheimer Drive and Gilheimer Drive.

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0: Kubica 66. It comes back clear and current to a 2010 Honda, registered to a Salvador Herrera or a Destiny Hodges, 1802 Chaparral Way, Stockton.
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0: 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Respond to still alarm. 621A, at 501 West Weber Avenue. Cross streets are between M. Lincoln Street and Private Road.
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2: 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Respond to chest pain. 522F at 1769 North Marshall Avenue. Cross streets are between E Parkview Court and East Path Street.
0: Squad 9, you're out.
3: Hi, Matt.
0: Hi, Sam. Wait, Tim, can you show us on the 935 southbound I-5 to be on a 187 suspect vehicle from last night? Be southbound I-5, just south of French Camp, copy down plate, Pete Edward 3-8-955. Can you start seeing in code 3?
1: We're copy southbound 5, south of French Camp.
4: 34
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3: 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Chest pain, difficulty breathing. 1769 North Marshall, across the Parkview.
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0: 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Is the vehicle stopped or is it mobile?
1: Vehicle stopped. We're waiting for another unit to go 987, block number 3 lane. We'll start giving commands.
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1: Have one. 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
0: Any UAS en route? 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

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We're getting commands. 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We have an arrest team set up. Waiting for K-9 and UAS.

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715 for 2 Vega 46, 339 West Oak Street, number 3.

Repeating function 13, district 2, 10, H. Henry. Pass by reporting a container on fire. Northbound 99, we're on the right-hand shoulder of the freeway. Start robbing water for this.

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0: 10-4.
1: The two front seats are empty, unable to tell if there's anybody in the back.
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Cross streets are between N. Commerce Street and North Madison Street.

0: 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To Baker 62, Phil Waze to Baker 64, that's 987 at the 211 Lakeview East at the Fusco West 255 East Marsh Lane.
1: Drop.
0: Jennifer.
2: 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Can you get a for 211?
0: 11 for 42.
3: 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At 1335. East Church Street. Cross streets are between S Airport Way and South Sierra Nevada Street.
4: We're
5: going to be AORUTL. We drove the area. We couldn't find anything. Up to Waterloo Marauder if they want to keep driving on their side.
4: Jennifer, I'll show you AORUTL.

Lee Branson 2, Medic 42 District. 012 David, 30-year-old female having a seizure. 130 West Flora. Jeez.

0: 46. 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

0: One Engine 2, we're at Outreach Ministries at 130 West Flora, and everybody's denying any kind of assistance here. Would you be able to get the RP back to confirm the address?
1: We're still on the line with her. Just stand by. We'll try to get a better location.
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1: Can we have a unit to close down the southbound Furnace Road? Keep people from keep driving down.
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3: 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I'll coordinate that.
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4: You guys don't even do that, Engine 2. This is not your call. I'm going to show you where.
5: 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We're AOR. 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
6: 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Cross state zone between S State Route 99 EFR Road and Frontier Way.

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0: The Viking is going to cover southbound furniture and also have the west perimeter as well.

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1: Good.
0: Are you an opportunity and you guys come down southbound on the frontage road? Can you flush the people out? There's quite a large population of people just parked here on the west side of our scene.
1: Yeah, let's get it blocked and then we'll look at our numbers.

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Cross streets are between Broderick Way and Pavel Lane.

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0: Not sure if you're aware of this, but I-5 southbound at Branch Camp appears to be at a standstill with police activity.
1: But thank you for letting me know. Two Baker 74. Two Baker 74 and a unit to fill 4 and 5 at Fair Creek East, 1935 Comstock Drive. RP can hear her neighbor is a black female, 60s, and her daughter a black female, 30s, in a 415, unknown if there's any 243. The daughter is a patient of mental health. Any unit to fill, Channel 1? Correction, Channel 2?

0: Just right side of the town. Per the VA hospital, they're calling back advising they're using binoculars. 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
1: Break engine one. 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
1: Do you want to advise it's going to be the front passenger seat?

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1: Copy.

0: 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I'm going to bring the drone down for a battery as well.
1: 26-4.
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3: 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WM1, at 4041, East 8 Mile Road. Cross streets are between Holman Road and Bear Creek Levian Road.

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0: 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We're going to stand by until a Bearcat gets here, and we'll get a, and then we're going to call for our flight.
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0: Contact the SO to see if they have a Bearcat at the station that we could use. Due to the traffic, we'll probably have a hard time to get our Bearcat to the scene.
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0: Did W2 VSO Bearcat and the SWAT have an ETA of 10 minutes?
1: Copy. Can you, yes, can you have them respond?
0: Confirm, they're en route, ETA of 10.
2: Can you advise SO to come northbound to South Arm Lane from Matthews?
0: We come northbound to Southbound Lane from Matthews.

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1: Tower 1 with our bearcat now. Just going to be extended due to traffic.
0: Two. 2-4.

Engine 2, respond to chest pain. 601D, at 339 West Oak Street, number 6. Cross streets are between N. Monroe Street and North Van Buren Street.

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0: Good. Each somewhere in the forest would be better, and there's no way to go northbound I-5. Correction, southbound I-5.
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0: 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There's another male here involved in the earlier 4-5, but he's having a 5150 type issue and has a belt put around his neck currently. I'm trying to speak with him. And 74, if you could start us another unit too, please.
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1: 2, Sam 70.
0: 2, Sam 70, if you can copy call history 230, 230, the male they're out with has a belt around his neck.
2: 6 and 6, the dog got taken out of the neck. He's being cooperative and doesn't want to go close.

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1: He's being uncooperative. He just walked inside the residence. He may just have to walk with us.
0: 770, copy.
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0: 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At 1526. Mosaic Way. Number 160. Cross streets are between Virtue Archive and Venetian Drive. Engine 2. Respond to fire alarm still. 623D. At 1340 W Washington Street. Cross streets are between Spurline and Harbor Street. Engine 12. Respond to diabetic problem. 638B1. At 520 North Patton Avenue. Cross streets are between S. Patton Avenue and East Ada Avenue.
1: Bike 4, you're across
2: the Eldorado. Going to be fine, Eldorado,
1: I'm 4, Eldorado, I'm fine.
3: That's just for update. The Bearcats are here, and they take a closer look, and they still can't confirm if anybody in the backseat or the car or not.
1: Check 403D is in David. Vomiting male OC, 67-year-old male, 1526 Mosaic off of Virtue Arc and Venetian, apartment 160. Benign Medic 4, District 638, B-Boy-1, difficulty breathing and diabetic issue, 47-year-old male, 520 North Patton, off of Ada.

0: 32. Can we have one more unit contact VA personnel who actually saw a possible subject in the back seat and that that person made contact?
1: Yes, to make contact with VA.
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1: 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Officer Weber is going to get over there and meet him. 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

Mary 11. Myself, Mary 16, Mary 17 are in the Bearcat. We're making it ready to deploy, and we'll be en route to the scene shortly.

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1: 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Sorry about that.
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0: 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Respond to confined oven fire. LEN 18. At 700 South Hudgens Street. Cross streets are between W. Tokay Street and St. Clair Drive.
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Repeating, Branch in 2031, District and Sonora 18, confined oven fire 700 South Hutchins off of Tokay in St. Clair.

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0: 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I'll say 5150.

0: Mary Lynn, there's a speaker in the back seat, a sombrero. So far, the vehicle looks clear. We'll reposition the Bearcat, send an arrest team to make the approach. Go.
1: 55255, it's going to be for a well check. And also, just to confirm, are you still en route to Comstock?
2: 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What was the call number again?
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1: 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Repeating, Franklin 7, Medic 12, District 229, C. Charles, for chest pain, 35-year-old male at pump 5, 3410 West Hammer, the Mariners.

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0: 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Everybody can go 909. And can you contact VA that we are police activity is over?
1: Can be 909.
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Repeat, French and Temec to District 407 Bufoy for a seizure. 18-year-old female, 3281 Autumn Chase Circle, off of Stage Court in Harvest Gold.

0: Bye, Ford.
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0: 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Bye, 14. Show myself, bye, 5, 9, 9.

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Sounds like a 32. 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Sounds like a 32, C4E-701A Charger and I-5. Involving a black Sonata and white Charger Camry. 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

0: Bye. All right, Brooke, you show myself. Bye.
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0: competing for engine one, medic 17, district 643 B-Boy, PD on scene of a vehicle accident. Charter it southbound I-5 on ramp, white tire of the Camry and a black Sonata.
1: Charter on I-5.

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At 3519, Ben Lane. Cross streets are between Molly Court and 10th Street.

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1: 2 King 10.
0: 2 King 10, I'm the one blocking like due east at Pacific and Douglas. Will be a Burgundy vehicle. One of the vehicles is unable to move.

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0: We're out at the intersection of Douglas and Pacific, assisting with one of the vehicles. We're trying to get one of the burgundy vehicles out of the roadway.
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0: 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Cross streets are between Knickerbocker Drive and Grenoble Way.
1: Jennifer.

Angel 11, Battalion 2, Medic 42 on scene advising CPR in progress, 13-year-old male, 2142 Dijon off of Knickerbocker in Grenoble.

0: 2 Baker 58 and 2 Baker 52. I copy, you guys are both on scene. Can you prior for the welfare check on 2146 Dijon Street, across of Knickerbocker?
1: I see you, Jason.
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Engine 2, respond to difficulty breathing. 621F, at 444 West Jefferson Street. Cross streets are between SN2 and Street and South Lincoln Street.

Repeating Frenchin 2, Medic 11, District 621, Epson, Frank, difficulty breathing, 69-year-old female, 444 West Jefferson, off of Van Buren and Lincoln.

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0: 2 King 10, your tow is going to be Janie.
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0: Control Energy 2, this is just help with an oxygen bottle. 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
1: Okay. Yeah. To Sam 70.
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1: Yeah.
0: The GA was not alert and conscious near due to CPR, but we transferred you to St. Joe's all day that way.
1: 10-4. 170 copy.
2: Very happy.

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1: 2 Edward 54.
0: 2 Edward 54, 906. Number.
1: Yeah, baby, too.
2: The drone, Jeffrey.
1: Stating that child's father, Jorge Rubio, his son, around 24, last year wearing a black shirt, black pants, 243 hit her in the face. Now has a gun in the back that is possibly in the bedroom. Any units to fill?

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At 3831 Marine Avenue. Cross streets are between the Auden Avenue and Del Rio Drive.

0: 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Cross streets are between South Street and Ann Street. Engine 7, respond to difficulty breathing. 305C, at 6724 Plymouth Road, number 2. Cross streets are between W. Benjamin Hope Drive and Buckner Court.
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Cross streets are between South Street and Ann Street.

0: 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Palmas 877 East March with the cost of holiday, room 117.
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2: 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Cross streets of between Siskiyou Lane and Thornton Road.
1: 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The call is downgraded.
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1: 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Cross streets are between W. Venue and Hope Drive and Booker Court.
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3: 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Okay.

0: Control 1, Medic 5. The neighbor across the street from this residence, who advises that she's the daughter of the resident that lives here, states that the subject is at work right now and not at the residence. We also aren't getting an answer at the door.
1: Tanzar, this is third party info from PD, who spoke with the third party at Kaiser. I'll show you UTL. Engine 3, copy.
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cars of 4 and 5C, Bear Creek East, Black Hawk, and Lonnie Beckway, red or orange, small sedan, 9 David Ocean King, 073, occupied by a black male adult with 243, a female on the hood. Any unit, 101.

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0: a unit to fill with 2 Baker 64 en route to 4 and 5D Lakeview East at the Raising Cane 601 West March Lane
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0: 22, Sierra 24 Fire for Park Path 15 at Family Dollar 2318 South Airport, cross the 9. 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Call me 415, refusing to leave.
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0: Unit to Phil with 2 Baker 66 from Route 204 and 5, 5756 Pacific Avenue, number 60, over Rock.
1: Engine 2032. Respond to ALOC. LDO 16. At 950 S. Fairmont Avenue, number 37. Cross streets are between Windsor Drive and York Street. Top 2051. Respond to fire alarm still. LDI 19. At 17 Louis Avenue. Cross streets are between N. Sacramento Street and North School Street.

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1: Dispatch re-airing for a unit to fill with 2 Baker 66 and route 204 and 5, 5756 Pacific Avenue, number 60. 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

0: Amtrak, do you think that last was for the station on San Joaquin for a train I have coming in with a 922 subject on it?
1: Copy. 2 Bingo 46, did you copy?
0: I copy.
2: Give you 195.
1: Can you show me in front of 3087 Juliet Street? I'm sorry, Juliet Road. Stand by for a plate. I'm scared.
3: 3087 Juliet.

Dispatch 10 unit, I can fill with 2 Baker 74 on Route 2937 for a prior 415 Bear Creek East, Black Hawk, and Lonnie Beck. Channel 1.

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Engine 10. 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At 1563, Rosemary Lane, number 110. Cross streets are between Crown Avenue and McGraw Street.

0: You're behind in one.
1: 22 or 2 Lincoln 35. Lincoln 35. 2 Lincoln 35, 715s for 2 Baker 58 at St. Joe.
2: 10-4.
1: 2 Lincoln 22. I can take that. She was 9. 10-4.
3: Can you show me all the probation on a 901 MLK and the northbound I-5 off-ramp? They are not involved.
4: Yeah, MLK and northbound I-5.
3: And correction, it will be a 480. Can you remember 8 Zebra, Edward Zebra, 083? I'll take a 945 for a approximately 60-year-old female complaint of chest pain.

So he definitely comes back clear current on a 2021 Hyundai out of Stockton. Sorry, I'll take a 939 for blocking. 30-10-4.

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0: 2 Vega 58. SL wants to know if you guys are in a specific room number.
1: It'll be easy, Vega 52, that's at St. Joe's. I'll find out.
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Respond to abdominal pain. 703G. At 2612, Connecticut Avenue. Cross streets are between Elmira Avenue and Flint Avenue.

0: Out of 12, did you have traffic?
1: Out of 12, do you know if out of 10 or out of 16, are they still out on I-5 and Fincham?
0: Out of 12, they're not on I-5.

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1: Repeating for engine 5 medic 2 to 6703 G George, 26-year-old female with abdominal pain, 2612 Connecticut, Hostel Myra.

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2: Go for the last three.
1: 179.
2: Okay, 34 definitely comes back clear, current on a 2022 Tesla. Ms. Aguila out of Stockton, 6053, Carolina Circle.
1: Copy, thank you.
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1: 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Omega 22, 24. Park South, 15F, 1550, East 7th, cross of N. East Nice, Ebony 7, black female, 37, left and right, unknown color, shirt, blue shorts. Closing 15.
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1: Engine 7, Medic 43, District 222 of Franks, 80-year-old female, ALSC, Hammer and Eldorado, on the sidewalk. 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
1: 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Repeating for Engine 6, Medic 10, District 607, B-Boy, PDF call holding for man down. Sumi on Shimizu. Between Occidental and Kingsley, Sophie and Agent May wearing all dark clothing on the sidewalk.

Mary 14. Mary 14. Mary 1, go for 14. One, can you have Mary 14 911 for HQ?

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0: Okay.
2: Engine 2032, respond to overdose ingestion. LEQ 21, at a 445 Allen Drive, number 69. Cross streets are between Onenwood Place and South Cherokee Lane.
1: Did you copy? This is just a backyard fire. All units disregard the structure. Just a backyard fire.
3: 14 still en route.
1: Yeah, I'm going to switch back to me. I'm clearing that too.
0: Mary 14. Just wanted to confirm with Mary 15 that the site in tow is for the Freiliner.
4: I'll give him a call.
0: Mary 14, 10-4.

0: Runway 15.
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0: Negative. The Freightliner was sighted. The previous BMW was towed.
1: Copy.

0: 14, a few cases of days need extra resources. We're getting multiple callers, conflicting, possibly a storage chest. It's on fire in the backyard.
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0: 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Respond to structure fire first alarm. 141A, at 10885, St. Moritz Circle. Cross streets are between Sun, Valley Place and Limelight Lane.
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0: 12214. Here's a single story, single family. Looks like we got a working attic fire. We're making access into the attic from the garage right now. Second dude, just need a little hand in here with a hook. And we could probably take your tank when you get here.
1: According to 14, I'm seeing single story, single family working attic fire, making access into the attic from the garage. Second dude needs to come in with a hook. Tie in, do you copy?
2: Tie in too, huh? I copy, I'm on scene.
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3: Engine 7's on scene. We're going to get a water supply and stretch a backup line.
2: Well, 2 battalion 2's on scene. This will be same order as Command Gonzalez IC. Command post will be across the street. Engine 7's laying the supply line out.
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4: 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What channel is the Wagner Heights box on?
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1: 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At 1910, Wagner Heights Road. Cross streets are between Hickok to Ivan Thornton Road.

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4: What channel are they? 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
1: 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Command copy. So I'm checking the Delta exposure count.
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0: 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That was something. Handful.

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1: 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Looks like maybe we'll head towards Forest District.
0: Control 1.
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0: 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Number 38B. Cross streets are between Windsor Drive and York Street. Engine 9. Respond to ALOC. 622A. At 401, South Eldorado Street, number 113. Cross streets are between East Sonora Street and East Church Street.
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0: 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Cross streets are between Brentwood Drive and Alexandria Place. Engine 2, respond to ALOC, 622A, at 401 South Eldorado Street, number 113. Cross streets are between East Sonora Street and East Church Street. Engine 12, respond to lift assistance, 626B, at 2023, East Goss Avenue. Cross streets are between CCTRR and South Laurel Street. Truck 2, respond to Phil Porters, 401B, at 5525 Pacific Avenue. Cross streets are between W. Yocas Avenue and West Robin Hood Drive.

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0: 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Entrapment. 7-year-old female involved who is conscious and breathing. 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
0: Pilot 2 for then.
1: Touch on 2.
0: Trinity, John, Henry, Mary, Frank, Adam, 36, 297, Sam, 0, 226, 09.
1: Returns clear, expired 520 of 25 on an 07 Honda pending out of stock and off of Acacia.
0: Turn on into the vehicle. Copy, thank you, clear too.
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1: 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I only have cars blocking the intersection, and we do have one patient that needs to be transported.
0: 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We advise them.
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0: 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RP was chased and pepper sprayed by her niece's mom, Armani, a black female, 22 years old, wearing a black jacket, black pants with black hair. The female is currently standing by the garage. In a unit, channel 1, 2 SAM 70, it's going to be call history 448-448.
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1: 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Temperature is over 100 degrees. 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

0: Yes, my car is in Tucson, 70 to copy, 912 Air Kiko, East to Tony Park, 9400 Davis Road. RP advice, you saw two white males shooting off what appears to be rifles. 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

0: Hey, French and 13, this is 260 Boy. Respond for furniture on fire. It's going to be at Inspiration and 99 West Frontage Road. Well, the Rada should be responding as well. Teeny Branch and 3 Medical 11, District 222 T. David. 47-year-old Mel, who's assaulted with pepper spray. You're going to have a suspect in the vehicle on the side of the house near the garage in a gray Nissan Armada. No one is still there.
1: No.
0: It's probably going to be the issue. Suspect's going to be the children's mother. Be staging.
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0: 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This was up for the 415 Valley Oaks South, 1018 East March Lane, cross of Palm Plaza. 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

0: 3, 10, 12, number 6, Adam, Frank, John, 5, 6, 2. 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

0: 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At 245, Woodstock Drive. Cross streets are between E. Yokex Avenue and Ridgeway Avenue.
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0: 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Cross streets are between N. California Street and North Stanislaus Street.

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1: 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Patient's going to be near the entrance on the left side of the parking lot. Engine 9, medic 43, patient's wearing all blue, down on the asphalt.
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Engine 3. Respond to laceration. 302F. At 440, Durango Avenue. Cross streets are between Inglewood Avenue and Evelyn Avenue. Engine 3. Respond to laceration. 302F. At 440, Durango Avenue. Cross streets are between Inglewood Avenue and Evelyn Avenue.

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At 1440 N Hunter Street. Cross streets of between Ewell Street and East Harding Way.

0: 7, thank you.
1: Yeah, for. Three, cents off. Cents off. 6. Yeah, for.
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0: Medic 6.

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Per laceration to the foot, 37-year-old male. 440 Marengo off of Englewood and Evelyn.

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2: 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Ripley comes back clear current to 2015 Ford out of Palo Alto.
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0: White letters, blue jeans, and white shoes. A black male wearing white shirt, black pants, and an unarmed race male wearing unknown clothing that are all armed with guns, and if they are real, they look like either rifles or shotguns. 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They were firing the guns at the squirrels.
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0: 10-4.
1: So you can send me that call too.

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2: 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At Interstate 5 and Charter southbound, no stock.

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0: So on engine 3's on scene, this is going to be just north of the southbound transition, southbound 5. Doesn't appear anyone's trapped, engine 3. We'll be checking. Keep everyone covered for a second.
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1: Airport and what's across?
0: 8.
1: 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CVSA definitely comes back. 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

0: 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Cross streets are between N. Sutter Street and North California Street.
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1: Engine 7, respond to seizure. 149C, at 4138, Black Butte Circle. 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

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At 24, South Hunter Street. Cross streets are between E Main Street and Parker's Alley.

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0: I hang out by March and Pershing. The vehicle slots and March is quite a late start.
1: 10-4, you'll be at March and Pershing and vehicle slots at March and quite late.

0: 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This is William Moss, 9 Lincoln John Mary, 773.
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0: 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I'm 987 with them.
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0: 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Subjects in custody.
1: 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Subjects in custody.
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0: Air 65, I copy you en route to the 415C on Lower Sacramento and Hammer. It was a white female, 18 to 19, that 243'd a black male with a wire and then tried to run him over in her black Honda. Both subjects are no longer 987, male last seen walking towards Hammer Triangle, and the female last seen speeding through the parking lot. If you can copy, it's going to be call history 537, 537.
1: 743, copy, 537.
2: 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Cross streets are between Echo Street and Fern Street.

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At 1102, Middlefield Avenue. Cross streets are between Manchester Avenue and North San Jose Street.

Engine 2031. We sunk a narcotic opiate arrest. LDN 22. At 720, South Cherokee Lane. Cross streets are between Itoque Street and Harrell Street.

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1: Crystal 1232, we'll take the OD, he can show us now.
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2: 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Cross streets are between 8 OK Street and Harrell Street.
3: 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My peace friend, Aaron, last name unknown, black male, 32, last name wearing black shirt, 10 short, 243, two different people, possibly 11550. Earlier had a knife, no weapons at this time. Any units, Channel 1?

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1: 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At 1221 West Harding Way. Cross streets are between N. Orange Street and North Pershing Avenue.

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0: Lincoln 29. 10-4 will be for 130 Martinique Court.

大光明卡司令。Super. I copy. It's code 4, 1426, Oxford, Emma. 2 Baker 49, King 11, copy.

0: 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Cross streets are between Roma Lane and Roma Lane.
1: L627 North Wilson, cross of Oak and Park North. Verbal going good in the background. It's going to be 647, type positive 4 and 5. 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

0: Shoemaker 23 and King 11. 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
1: Yankee 45.
0: Yankee 45.
1: That same X is crossing Wilson Way eastbound from Taco Bell.
0: 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Engine, I copy. Engine, I do copy traffic.
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3: Engine 6, respond to line down, 501F, at 1221 West Harding Way. Cross streets are between N. Orange Street and North Pershing Avenue.

Engine 10. Respond to outdoor fire. 507C. At 3334 West Clement Avenue. Cross streets are between W. Alpine Avenue and North Wisconsin Avenue.

Engine 9, Engine 3, Engine 4, Truck 3, Truck 4, Battalion Chief 1, Battalion Chief 2, and Operator 1. Respond to structure fire first alarm. 507C, at 3334, West Clement Avenue. Cross streets are between W, Alpine Avenue and North Wisconsin Avenue.

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0: 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Respond to hazmat incident still alarm. 648 feet. At 524, Burkhead Avenue. Cross streets are between Home Street and East Main Street.
1: 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Control 1, engine 6. 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

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Caution, this is going to be a dangerous building of horror. It's going to be extended into a shed on the front lawn within a foot of the residence. For West Clement, across the Alpine, Wisconsin. 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
1: 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William Austin, Carolyn Weston, 7, North Charles Victor, 782.
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0: Noir 3, San 43 to copy. 211 off person. Alvarado, Unit 30, Casa Fulton. Time to leave about 4 hours ago. I'll be advised he was walking around in Oak Park when he was approached by a Hispanic male, 25, light skin. Last name wearing black sweatshirt. So his phone up, he felt threatened because male was being aggressive and had something in his hand appeared to be a weapon. Our male left on foot, unknown direction. Any units, channel 1? 3743, call history 583, 583.
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2: Azo Toro.
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0: Squad 9, respond to ALOC, 522E, at 1805, North California Street, number 201. Cross streets are between Chestnut Street and McLeod Avenue.
1: Thank you, 765, if you're West 91B, Martian Krillix, walking eastbound.
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0: 55, can you also start on your 939 expedited for blocking, please?
1: 10-4.

This is Ashell Car, Park Wallace, 901B, 5250 Castle and Ramos. It's a recording of iPhone, and this is your car crash. Any unit, 1?

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0: Three comes back clear and referring to a 2020 Audi out of Sacramento.
1: 10-4, thank you.

0: 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Correction, it's going to be 5. Sierra 65, I copy earmarked to the 415H at 4707 Pacific Avenue. 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

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Clear current on the 0-1-2, that was talking.

0: 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We can take that call on Wilson and Fremont.
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Wilson and Fremont, Walgreens.

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0: 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It's going to be a 914 for you. It's the same one as earlier.
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0: 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Cross streets are between Sunset Avenue and Buren Avenue.
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83 Company 9 District 522 Charles. For a vehicle that's involved in a gray Jeep and a gray Yukon. You have two patients, which are two-year-old juveniles. You have two ambulances responding. The two ALS Code 3 ambulances, 2255 East Cherokee, Crest Sunset.

0: The Vegaphone. 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
1: Three of 73. Prayer for a 415 aircraft request, 3257 Timberlane Drive, Cross of Lady Bird. RP's daughter, Maylani, a 13-year-old, is refusing to go with her father for pickup. Father is going to be a Thomas Redman, a black male that arrived in a gold Lexus. Male is upset and currently yelling at RP and J.

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0: 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CBO 196. McDougald and Henry Long. Maybe a template. Edward David 14 Charles 46. Should be on a white Lexus.
1: Half where? McDougall and Henry Long.

0: 33 minute 13, District 2, Queens 14. 24-year-old female, difficulty breathing, Eaton, Lakeshore, Charles Newport.
1: CBO1, the plate comes back to a front end plate of yellow X-ray, yellow 521 on a 2016 Lexus out of Stockton.

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2: Zero 53 in a unit to fail, 415D, Valley Oak South at the Jack in the Box, 1916 East March Lane, cross of Weber Ranch. Inside the lobby there is going to be a 922 customer, a Hispanic male, 40s to 50s, wearing a gray shirt, white shorts. That's causing a 415 refusing to leave.
3: 55, hold my call for just a moment. 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
0: Units that can assist Edward 65 with PBT marching collection.